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The last time we talked, Mr. Smith, you reduced me to

Rosetta. Sweet Rosetta Fat. She thought she was a cleaner, sweet but Rosetta. 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Yeah, the picture. 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